0: We always liked you the best. 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

0: ain't missing you. That's John Waite. I'm Mike Walsh. I thank you for listening. I appreciate you. 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
12: Good evening, I'm Todd Stapleton with WKRV Weather. 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For tonight, we'll see mostly clear skies with a low of 76. For tomorrow, Thursday, sunny with a high of 97. Heat index values as high as 102 on Thursday. 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
10: This is severe weather season. Severe thunderstorms and tornadoes can develop rapidly. 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

0: Stone Temple Pilots, Interstate Love Song. I'm Mike Walsh. You know, it's Taylor's World, and we just live in it. Tay-Tay and Travis Kelce's dog, Wendy, made her modeling debut in a photo shoot with Travis in Tommy Hilfiger's 2026 fall ad campaign. Paris Hilton's little yapper said, "You're adorable," and then piddled in her purse.
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Oh, thanks. Yeah, you can clap your hands if you want to, but I was gonna say, if you're happy and you know it, keep listening. 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
1: Good evening, I'm Todd Stapleton with WKRV Weather. 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For tonight, we'll see mostly clear skies with a low of 76. For tomorrow, Thursday, sunny with a high of 97. Heat index values as high as 102 on Thursday. She'll say yes when you surprise her with a gorgeous ring from Weber's Jewelry. When your heart is sure, be sure to visit Weber's Jewelry on Main Street in Titopolis.

Counting Crows. That's Mr. Jones. I'm Mike Walsh. I thank you for listening. And let me ask you this. 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I'm going to give you three guesses, and the first two don't count home. Right. Want to guess the second?

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8: Good evening, I'm Todd Stapleton with WKRV Weather. 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For tonight, we'll see mostly clear skies with a low of 76. Tomorrow, Thursday, sunny with a high of 97. Heat index values as high as 102 on Thursday. 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
10: This is severe weather season. Severe thunderstorms and tornadoes can develop rapidly. At WKRV and WPME, we'll keep you informed when severe weather is a possibility. 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We'll bring you the latest forecasts from the National Weather Service and current radar reports. 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

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He made some of the best-selling pop songs of all time, and we've got his number. 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

0: Steely Dan, reeling in the years. I'm Mike Walsh. I thank you for listening. And, all right, so the lesson here is never meet your heroes, kids. Lisa Kudrow says she won't sing Smelly Cat for Friends fans. Could that be more rude? I will. Smelly cat, what are they feeding you? Smelly cat, it's not your fault.
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1: Good evening, I'm Todd Stapleton with WKRV Weather. 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For tonight, we'll see mostly clear skies with a low of 76. For tomorrow, Thursday, sunny with a high of 97. Heat index values as high as 102 on Thursday. She'll say yes when you surprise her with a gorgeous ring from Weber's Jewelry. When your heart is sure, be sure to visit Weber's Jewelry on Main Street in Totopolis.

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It said an incredible amount of great music is coming your way soon. Oh, sorry. You were hoping for money, weren't you? 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

0: Southern Cross, Crosby, Stills, and Nash. I'm Mike Walsh. Thank you so much for listening. 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
12: Good evening, I'm Todd Stapleton with WKRV Weather. 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For tonight, we'll see mostly clear skies with a low of 76. For tomorrow, Thursday, sunny with a high of 97. Heat index values as high as 102 on Thursday. She'll say yes when you surprise her with a gorgeous ring from Weber's Jewelry. 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

0: So Mike Rutherford and B.A. Robertson and Paul Carrick's fathers had all died around the same time. And Mike Rutherford said that's the first time he wrote a song about himself. The Living Years. Mike and the Mechanics.
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0: Eagles Tequila Sunrise. I'm Mike Walsh. Thank you for listening. So, are you grilling for the Labor Day? Some of the things people are grilling: moose burgers in Alaska, gator in Florida, pheasant in South Dakota, and mountain oysters in Colorado. Looks like I'm going north to Alaska.
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1: Good evening, I'm Todd Stapleton with WKRV Weather. It's brought to you by Weber's Jewelry in Titopolis. For tonight, we'll see mostly clear skies with a low of 76. Tomorrow, Thursday, sunny with a high of 97. Heat index values as high as 102 on Thursday. She'll say yes when you surprise her with a gorgeous ring from Weber's Jewelry. When your heart is sure, be sure to visit Weber's Jewelry on Main Street in Titopolis.

0: Sup? For non-blondes, I'm Mike Walsh. I thank you for listening, and I've got a love hack. 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But contrary to popular belief, it's not how big your eyes are that makes you attractive. It's how big your pupils are. And that's why candlelit dinners are so romantic. 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Arr! 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
10: Good evening, I'm Todd Stapleton with WKRV Weather. 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For tonight, we'll see mostly clear skies with a low of 76. For tomorrow, Thursday, sunny with a high of 97. Heat index values as high as 102 on Thursday. 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
12: This is severe weather season. Severe thunderstorms and tornadoes can develop rapidly. At WKRV and WPMB, we'll keep you informed when severe weather is a possibility. 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

0: formed by Zach Smith back in 1981, fronted by Patti Smith. 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

0: Queen, You're My Best Friend. I'm Mike Walsh, and Mylanta has launched two limited edition Fall Harvest liquid antacids, spiced apple cider and pumpkin spice. Put it down, Karen. It's not even Labor Day yet.
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1: Good evening, I'm Todd Stapleton with WKRV Weather. It's brought to you by Weber's Jewelry in Titopolis. For tonight, we'll see mostly clear skies with a low of 76. Tomorrow, Thursday, sunny with a high of 97. Heat index values as high as 102 on Thursday. She'll say yes when you surprise her with a gorgeous ring from Weber's Jewelry. When your heart is sure, be sure to visit Weber's Jewelry on Main Street in Titopolis.

These songs contain musical therapy. 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

0: Rainbow, Stone Cold. I'm Mike Walsh with The Life Hack. If you would like to add 5 to 10 years to your life, become an eccentric. A neuropsychologist from Scotland studied more than 1,000 eccentrics. Like a man who repels from buildings while dressed as a pink elephant. A guy who built a lectern on his rooftop so he could sermonize to his sheep. The scientists found eccentrics live 5 to 10 years longer than normal people. Well, because they're unburdened by the usual stupid worries that so-called normal people obsess over, and it eventually kills them. You know, and as I was standing on my head in a bowl of spaghetti, I naturally thought of telling you.
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10: Good evening, I'm Todd Stapleton with WKRV Weather. 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For tonight, we'll see mostly clear skies with a low of 76. For tomorrow, Thursday, sunny with a high of 97. Heat index values as high as 102 on Thursday. She'll say yes when you surprise her with a gorgeous ring from Weber's Jewelry. 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

0: 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We play all your favorite criminals.
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0: Tom Petty, You Wreck Me. I'm Mike Walsh. Ben Affleck spotted spray painting his name on Affleck billboards. New spokesperson? Well, he's slightly less annoying than the duck, anyway. Affleck, J-Lo. Now that's annoying.
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1: Good morning, I'm Todd Stapleton with WKRV Weather. It's brought to you by Ricky R. Cox Land Surveying. For today, sunny with a high of 97. Heat index values as high as 102. Tonight, clear with a low of 76. Sunny on Friday with a high of 98. Ricky R. Cox Land Surveying handles all types of surveys. 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

0: Twisted Sister, We're Not Gonna Take It. And as Sebastian Bach takes over vocal duties on tour with Twisted Sister, original singer Dee Snider is recovering from a broken shoulder that he suffered while playing basketball with his kids. Yeah, can't dunk like you used to.
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1: Good morning, I'm Todd Stapleton with WKRV Weather. 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For today, sunny with a high of 97. Heat index values as high as 102. Tonight, clear with a low of 76. Sunny on Friday with a high of 98. 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

Who changes their mind more often, men or women? Well, you might be surprised coming up. And I've got the police and blues traveler after Billy Idol.

0: The police, da-da-da-da, I'm Harley, and while in society women might have a reputation for changing their minds, science says otherwise. As a matter of fact, studies have found that men change their minds more often. What's the reason that women are perceived to change their minds? Well, it's because they say women take longer to make a decision, but once they do, they stick to it, whereas men, well, we're a little bit more wishy-washy. We're just less likely to talk about it so it doesn't look like we're changing our mind.
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0: Boz Scaggs' Lido Shuffle song celebrating 50 years came out in 1976. Boz Scaggs' band in that song, well, they ended up turning into Toto.
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1: Good morning, I'm Todd Stapleton with WKRV Weather. It's brought to you by Ricky R. Cox Land Surveying. For today, sunny with a high of 97. Heat index values as high as 102. Tonight, clear with a low of 76. Sunny on Friday with a high of 98. Ricky R. Cox Land Surveying handles all types of surveys. They've been in business for over 30 years. 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
8: Good morning, I'm Todd Stapleton with WKRV Weather. It's brought to you by Ricky R. Cox Land Surveying. For today, sunny with a high of 97. Heat index values as high as 102. Tonight, clear with a low of 76. Sunny on Friday with a high of 98. Ricky R. Cox Land Surveying handles all types of surveys. 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

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See how your answer compares to your fellow Americans. And I got Phil Collins and Blue Oyster Cult coming up after the Human League.

There's something in the air tonight. It doesn't have to make sense. It just has to sound good. Whether Phil Collins was performing solo or with Genesis, he had that invisible touch. He made some of the best-selling pop songs of all time, and we've got his number. 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

0: Phil Collins, another day in paradise. I'm Harley. Well, where do you eat your breakfast when you start your day? Well, majority of Americans eat breakfast at home, followed by in the car. Yeah, I know we're always in a hurry on the go. I tried doing the in the car breakfast, but after one too many spilled egg sandwiches, I decided just to set my alarm for a little earlier.
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7: This is severe weather season. Severe thunderstorms and tornadoes can develop rapidly. 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We'll bring you the latest forecasts from the National Weather Service and current radar reports. 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

0: Electric Light Orchestra and Evil Woman, and that's Mick Kaminsky on the violin in that song. He just celebrated his 75th birthday.
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1: Good morning, I'm Todd Stapleton with WKRV Weather. It's brought to you by Ricky R. Cox Land Surveying. For today, sunny with a high of 97. Heat index values as high as 102. Tonight, clear with a low of 76. Sunny on Friday with a high of 98. Ricky R. Cox Land Surveying handles all types of surveys. 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

0: 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I'm Harley, and if you are thinking about upgrading to a new phone, this is the perfect time of year to do it. Why? 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
3: Good morning, I'm Todd Stapleton with WKRV Weather. 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For today, sunny with a high of 97. Heat index values as high as 102. Tonight, clear with a low of 76. Sunny on Friday with a high of 98. 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

0: Bon Jovi with Always. I'm Harley. Well, you might remember that John Bon Jovi had to cut one of the shows of Bon Jovi's Madison Square Garden residency short because he was dealing with vocal issues. Well, he told everybody to hold on to their tickets because he was going to try to make the show up to them. Unfortunately, they are unable to reschedule the show, and so everybody at MSG that day is getting a full refund.
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1: Good morning, I'm Todd Stapleton with WKRV Weather. It's brought to you by Ricky R. Cox Land Surveying. For today, sunny with a high of 97. Heat index values as high as 102. Tonight, clear with a low of 76. Sunny on Friday with a high of 98. Ricky R. Cox Land Surveying handles all types of surveys. They've been in business for over 30 years. 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

0: swing town. 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

0: 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I'm Harley. 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That's right. According to science, volunteering for just 1 hour a week has been shown to slow your biological aging. 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
5: Good morning, I'm Todd Stapleton with WKRV Weather. 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For today, sunny with a high of 97. Heat index values as high as 102. Tonight, clear with a low of 76. Sunny on Friday with a high of 98. 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Hi, I'm Todd Stapleton, and the Vandals will be back in Mark Greer Field this Friday night as they'll host the Pena Panthers. 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

There's something in the air tonight. It doesn't have to make sense. It just has to sound good. Whether Phil Collins was performing solo or with Genesis, he had that invisible touch. He made some of the best-selling pop songs of all time. And we've got his number. We guarantee you'll get your fill of Phil this weekend on a Phil Collins weekend. 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

0: Survivor, Burning Heart from Rocky IV. Now, Survivor had huge success in Rocky III with Eye of the Tiger, which hit number one for 6 weeks. Burning Heart, however, peaked at number two. It was blocked from hitting number one by Dionne Warwick and Friends. That's what Friends are for.
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9: This is severe weather season. Severe thunderstorms and tornadoes can develop rapidly. And WKRV and WPME will keep you informed when severe weather is a possibility. 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We'll bring you the latest forecasts from the National Weather Service and current radar reports. 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

0: REO Speedwagon, roll with the changes from the album You Can Tune a Piano, But You Can't Tune a Fish. And yes, it's singer Kevin Cronin playing piano on that song.
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1: Good morning, I'm Todd Stapleton with WKRV Weather. It's brought to you by Ricky R. Cox Land Surveying. For today, sunny with a high of 97. Heat index values as high as 102. Tonight, clear with a low of 76. Sunny on Friday with a high of 98. 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
3: Good morning, I'm Todd Stapleton with WKRV Weather. 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For today, sunny with a high of 97. Heat index values as high as 102. Tonight, clear with a low of 76. Sunny on Friday with a high of 98. 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

0: 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Well, a 1971 Billy Joel radio interview is being turned into a documentary. 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

You know all those great timeless songs the kids hear on TikTok and they think they're brand new? 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

0: Tonight's the night. Rod Stewart, who's been dealing with some health issues lately that forced the cancellation of some tour dates. He had to go in for heart surgery. Well, his wife, Penny Lancaster, just announced that he is recovering well from his surgery and hopes to get back at full speed and back on tour again very soon.
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1: 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For today, we'll see sunny skies with a high of 97. Heat index values as high as 104. Tonight, mostly clear, low 75. Chance of showers and storms on Saturday with a high of 96. 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

0: That is Meatloaf. Hey, it's Marty. So it's the consensus that almost everyone liked the late and great Dolly Parton. So what other celebrities are people most fond of? Keanu Reeves tops the new listing of celebrities that are loved, followed by Michael J. Fox, Carol Burnett, Julie Andrews, and the one and only Mr. Willie Nelson.
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7: 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For today, we'll see sunny skies with a high of 97. Heat index values as high as 104. Tonight, mostly clear, low 75. Chance of showers and storms on Saturday with a high of 96. 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It's time for your community calendar on WKRV and WPMB. A couple of venue changes for Charter's Patio in downtown Vandalia for Friday. On Friday, Jeff Chapman and Kent Lemon were scheduled to perform from 11:30 to 1 at Charter's Patio. They will now be inside at the Copper Penny. Again, that's Jeff Chapman and Kent Lemon inside at the Copper Penny from 11:30 to 1 on Friday. Friday night, Jeff Caldwell and the Vinyl Frontier Band, they will now be inside at the Vandalia Moose Lodge. Again, that's Jeff Caldwell and the Vinyl Frontier Band. They will be inside from 7 to 10 p.m. at the Vandalia Moose Lodge. Again, a couple of venue changes. Jeff Chapman and Kent Lemon from 11:30 to 1 on Friday. They're inside at the Copper Penny. Jeff Caldwell and the Vinyl Frontier Band from 7 to 10 p.m. Friday night. They'll be inside at the Vandalia Moose Lodge. And that's our community calendar.
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0: Hey, it's Marty. Thank you for having us on this morning with Foreigner.

There's something in the air tonight. It doesn't have to make sense. It just has to sound good. Whether Phil Collins was performing solo or with Genesis, he had that invisible touch. He made some of the best-selling pop songs of all time. And we've got his number. We guarantee you'll get your fill of Phil this weekend on a Phil Collins weekend. 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
2: 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This is the RFD Livestock Report, visiting with Macoupin County beef producer Andrew Bagley. And Andrew, you have so many different hats that you wear, but today you're on the farm and you were at a sale barn yesterday. Paint us the picture of where we are and what's going through your mind as you hear all these beef headlines.
3: Spent a little time over Palmyra, Missouri yesterday at F&T Livestock. They had a bred cow special yesterday. We're trying to expand the herd a little bit here at our place. Got a couple of nephews that are 12 and 14 years old, and if they want to be part of the farm going down the road here, we're probably going to have to expand one way or another, and livestock is one of their main interests. They show steers, and they show hogs and all that fun stuff, too, and so trying to expand the herd a little bit, picked up some pasture, and so went over to the cow sale yesterday, bought some bred cows and some pears. We'll use those predominantly as recips for embryos as a commercial herd, but trying to expand our herd a little bit. You know, it's we know cattle numbers the shortest they've been in 70 years, and not a whole lot of drive just yet, it doesn't seem to be, to rebuild the herd. I think, you know, replacement heifer rates are up 2% or something. It's the first time in several years that number has increased. So it's starting to rebuild a little bit, but not at the pace it did 10 years ago.
2: As far as prices and mindset, I know half the fun of going to a sale barn is talking to you, the person next to you. Did you get any kind of sense of what everybody else is thinking and where are prices and, you know, what'd you hear?
3: I did not feel like demand was super strong yesterday. However, that was probably to be expected after the board, feeder cattle board, has sold off $60 here in the last 30 days or 40 days, whatever it was. You know, demand was off a little bit, I think. They're a little bit cheaper than what they were at the Callaway livestock sale the first week of August. Prices were a little bit cheaper then, but like I said, with a shorter board, I expected them to be. Going forward, I still think we see a pretty strong market here for a few years. And when we talk about why the herd's smaller, we know that drought across the Western Plains had really hurt things. Another aspect that people don't consider is, you know, we know the average age of a farmer in this country is significantly older and continues to get older as we go along. And a lot of these guys that are 75 years old, they're selling out because cows are worth more money than they've ever been worth. They're selling these cows, but their kids have been sitting behind a desk for the last 20 years or 30 years, and they're not coming back to the ranch to raise cows. So the labor, you know, to continue to get this herd back to the size it needs, well, I shouldn't say of where it was, just isn't there either.
2: I love that you talked about your nephews and the next generation of Bagleys coming back and how far down the road you're looking, because it's not just an in-and-out type of deal. If we've learned nothing about the beef industry, we know it's not a in-today, out-tomorrow kind of deal.
3: No, that's for sure. I know it has taken me longer to source these cows than what I anticipated, and I'm seeing firsthand, you know, going to these cow sales, just how many cows, you know, there are out there, and the herd definitely has Houston, because there's just fewer opportunities. And I used to background 400 or 500 head of feeder steers a year too. I've got room for 300 head during the summer, and right now I have 3 steers. The prices people are paying for them are crazy, in my opinion. You know, they're hedging up at a $200 a head loss the day I buy them. And like I tell people, I'm good enough at losing money. I don't need to go out and try to do it. So yeah, it's just everything is high. But I think it's going to stay like that for a little while because, like I mentioned earlier, just the retention of heifers and herd expansion isn't happening as fast as it always has in the 10-year cycles.
2: Andrew Bagley, Macoubin County farmer, also with Bagley Meat Market, a busy place ahead of the Labor Day weekend. We'll talk more with Andrew tomorrow here on the RFD Livestock Report, brought to you by the Illinois Livestock Development.

0: 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I'm Delos Yonke.
1: I'm Rita Frazier. Do you want to hit the mailbag?
0: Sure.
1: Or something from X.
0: Oh, something from X.
1: The headline was, Miley Cyrus announces new stage name.
0: Oh.
1: Drastic thing.
0: Oh.
1: Ahead of her new album, Bass Persuades, the three-time Grammy-winning pop singer and her former blah, blah, blah, changed her name to, this is a big change.
0: Cyrus Miley.
1: Get ready. Miley.
0: Oh.
1: But I clicked it.
0: Yep. Boy, nothing like that kind of regret.
1: I mean, wow, don't be so crazy with it.
0: I was going to say, how far could she go with something like that?
1: I don't know.
0: Okay, let's do one mailbag.
1: One mailbag is from Irving, Illinois, Ms. Linda Warren. She sent a congratulations on your Hall of Fame deal.
0: Oh, nice.
1: And wanted to remind me of when I interviewed her way back in the early 90s at the Montgomery County Fair. She was, and I do remember this because I read down, and I think she was a part of the fair board, and they brought in the Mule Association. American Mule Association, and the big thing was Lou and Al from RFD came down for the live broadcast. So I met them, and we all talked Montgomery County Fair in Butler, Illinois, believe it or not.
0: You remember when the American Mule Association showed up.
1: I mean, and then Lou and Al. I think it may have been just Al, but yeah, they did a live drop-in.
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1: Back on RFD Illinois, I'm Rita Frazier. Amid industry criticism for allowing more imported beef into the U.S., President Trump and USDA making a pre-election push to rebuild the cattle herd and boost processing competition. RFD Washington correspondent Matt Kay reports.
5: President Trump said recently he's working to allow farmers and ranchers to process their own meat versus USDA-inspected facilities. Iowa Senator Chuck Grassley says more competition with the big four packers is only common sense. As for meat safety,
6: if they have some sort of federal supervision and been okayed with whatever the state supervision is, then they can sell interstate. If they don't have that verification from the federal government, then they can't ship interstate.
5: Secretary Brooke Rollins, meantime, announced USDA's Ranchers First initiative at the Nebraska State Fair after the industry criticized the Trump Beef Import Initiative.
7: Allowing producers to ensure the economic value of retaining a heifer for breeding, but also, number two, unleashing the Emergency Conservation Program, or ECP, on our Grassland Conservation Reserve Program, and then also to prioritize an additional 1 million grasslands in the CRP program to provide more space to grow our great American beef herd.
5: A new guaranteed loan program would complement the president's local processing push. USDA also plans more local meat buys for schools, troops, and veterans, building on its Harvest to Hallways initiative to put more U.S.-raised beef into school meals. And USDA is promoting stricter Product of USA labeling, where beef with the label must come from cattle born, raised, slaughtered, and processed in the U.S. For the RFD Radio Network, Matt Kay on Capitol Hill.
1: Thanks, Matt. A lot to digest for down the road. Meanwhile, we're dealing with the here and the now, and the Beef Association, the Farm Bureau coming together, hoping that all of agriculture can answer a call to action to save the beef industry as we know it here in the United States, and particularly here in Illinois, coming together with the news of the last 2 weeks with the Tyson-Joslin plant closure, with the tariff lifting on the 300,000 metric tons of ground beef. Tasha Bunting is Director of Commodities and Food Systems, Illinois Farm Bureau.
8: Illinois Farm Bureau has been working very closely since the Tyson announcement with the Illinois Beef Association. Our leaders had meetings where they sat down and discussed impacts, where we can partner together, what information we can share with one another, and how we can help our producers move forward and collect information as well, so that as we have conversations with elected officials and USDA, and being able to share those examples of where maybe some of the components that were announced weren't what we would have liked to have seen for our farmers and what could be done differently. So in all of that conversation, and then the announcement about the tariff restrictions being lifted, then we are partnering with the Beef Association to send messaging out to contact their congressional officials and even the White House in order to help them really paint the picture of what this may mean for Illinois beef production.
9: Talking about the impact, we're talking on September 1, the day that the imports are going to be allowed to come into the country. Anticipation is it could have a big hit.
8: Absolutely. We don't know all of the details on where, what countries the product will be coming from. There was a little bit more information released that it'll be about 100,000 metric tons per month for the next 90 days. But also the president has indicated that if the retail prices don't come down, then that might also be scrapped. So there's a lot of unknowns right now on what really is happening, what this is going to do long term.
1: Tasha Bunting, the Illinois Farm Bureau, IFB, and Illinois Beef Association membership received notification of the call to action yesterday with details. The call to action will run through Friday at 4 p.m. DeLoss back with lots of numbers and markets next. This is RFD Illinois.
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0: 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Welcome back to RFD Illinois. I'm DeLoss Yonke. Some interesting findings earlier in the week The latest Purdue CME Group Ag Economy Barometer, which jumped 9 points from July to August from 126 to 135. Current conditions went up 1 point. Future expectations went up 11. And the survey was done from August 10 through 14. Well, the low in the corn market, the most recent low, was August 11. The next day was the WASDE report, and the rally was underway. December corn's gained more than 80 cents a bushel, and November soybean futures have gained around $1.30 since that time. Also, some interesting questions in this month's report. Dr. Michael Langemeyer is the director of Purdue Center for Commercial Agriculture.
11: That's up about 20 points in the last 2 months. And a couple of things that also coincide with the increase in the ag economy barometer that I found quite interesting. One of those is we ask a question, whether you think your financial conditions will be better, worse, or about the same a year from now. And for the first time in quite a while, over a year, they actually more people said that their financial positions is going to be better next year than worse. I mean, it's 28% versus 24%, but nevertheless, it's been a long time since you've seen more optimism regarding financial conditions looking out a year, and so that was a quite an interesting result. And also, if you look at the short run land value expectations, that was also up a little bit. And so I think point to the increase in the ag economy barometer. I think there were some things under the surface where they thought their financial conditions are going to be a little bit better. Land values are going to be, relatively strong in that increased sentiment.
12: Which of the following five skills do you believe generates the most return on investment for your farm? Is that a new question?
11: Yeah, we asked it. We asked with the help of Chad Fichter, a faculty member here. We decided to ask three questions this month related to skills and AI. We had so much traction on the AI question we asked a couple months ago. They said we got to ask more questions like this. And so we started with a question that wasn't related to AI, but it was just related to how they feel about the different skills that they have as an operator. And so we asked this: which of the following five skills do you believe generates the most return on investment? We had production, buying inputs, selling products, financial management analysis, and strategic planning. I was not surprised to see that production was the most common choice. I think if you have people fill out a skills assessment, I've had farmers do that before in workshops. Production skills are usually pretty good. Mm-hmm. They rate pretty high on production skills, so that wasn't surprising. What was a little surprising to me is second and third over selling products and buying inputs was financial management and strategic planning. Coming in at about 22-23%. So there is a group that think they're pretty strong in those particular skills. The selling products, buying inputs, I think if you asked farmers, again, in a workshop setting, they have a little less confidence in their marketing ability. And so I think that's what we're picking up there.
12: Yeah.
11: It's not that they don't do these things. It's just that they don't have as much confidence in their ability to market the product as they do to produce or to manage the operation.
12: Oh, yeah, you always hang on to those times where you're like, I shouldn't have sold, or I sold too early, or whatever. You know,
11: think about this year. You sold a lot of corn for $4, and now it's over $5.
12: Yeah, exactly.
11: At least in the Eastern Corn Belt, the cash is over $5. And regret is a very real thing.
12: Yeah. And then which of the following five skills does your farm need improvement in? I was a little surprised how balanced that answer was.
11: It was very balanced, but I was also surprised that strategic planning was ranked number one.
12: Yes.
11: I kind of thought that they'd say selling products. That was my hunch going forward, but that was strong at 20%, but strategic planning was at 28%. We didn't put transition planning specifically in there, and so I think part of that strategic planning was related to transition planning, because when you ask farmers about the most important goal they have, it's to transition the farm, and so that's what people talk a lot about as being very important. So I think that's partly what we're capturing in that strategic planning is that strategic, that transition planning piece.
0: Dr. Michael Langemeyer at Purdue, and the barometer question, which of the five skills does your farm need improvement in? 27.5 said strategic planning, 20.5 said selling products, 19 said buying inputs, 17% financial management and analysis, and about 16% said production. Recent report from LendingTree. Average credit card debt across the U.S., which state has the highest average debt? Well, could be correlated to cost of living as well. New Jersey, at an average debt of $9,733, up 4% from the year before. Connecticut was number two. They have District Columbia third, an interesting place that's not a state in the state rankings. California's fourth at $9,400. Then Hawaii, also plenty expensive, followed by Colorado, Maryland, Florida, Massachusetts, and New York. Bottom 10, West Virginia, $4,847. Mississippi, Louisiana, Kentucky, Tennessee, Arkansas, Alabama, New Mexico, Indiana, and Wisconsin. Where's Illinois? It ranks 20th nationally as of the first quarter of the year at $8,075 per person. This is RFD Illinois.
13: With the RFD Ag Market Summary for this Thursday morning, I'm Jim Taylor. Corn mixed, beans lower, wheat finishing Wednesday lower. September corn closing 5.18¾, up 2¾. December corn down 2.5, 5.43½. March corn 5.58¼, down 2. September beans closing 13.01¾, down a nickel. November beans down 7.5, 13.10¼. January beans 13.25, down 7¾. September wheat closing 7.54¾, down 9¼. December wheat down 8.5, 7.74. March wheat 7.90¾, down 6¾. September bean meal 3.39.20, down 2.80. September bean oil 70.50, down $1.87 on Wednesday. Current electronic overnight trading: September corn down 9¾. December corn down 10.5. March corn 5.48, down 10¼. September beans in the overnight down 11¾. November beans down 11¼. January beans 13.14, down 11. December wheat in the overnight down 23. March wheat down 22.5. May wheat 7.77, down 21¾. In the outside markets this morning, November Brent crude oil 95.92, up 29 cents. The October gold contract up 70.80, 44.51.20. Livestock trade from Wednesday, September feeders 3.18.97, down $1.37. October feeders down $1.02, 3.14.37. October live cattle 2.10.17, down $1.90. December live cattle down $1.35, 2.12.02. October lean hogs 83.77, up 12 cents. December lean hogs 74.32, up 32 cents. Cash livestock, Greenville livestock auction this week. Steers 191 the top. Illinois direct barrels and gilts trading steady on Wednesday, 55-65. 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
14: This is Early Morning Weather Report for Thursday from meteorologist Paul Otto for listeners on the RFD Radio Network. The jet stream to our north will finally start to make some progress to the south this morning, but at first it's only going to be around the Wisconsin-Illinois border, while the blazing heat will continue across all portions of central Illinois. Those isolated thunderstorms today will become better organized by this evening, and the activity will then center on north, northeast, and east-central portions of the state as the state finally begins a temporary transition to a slightly more pleasant air mass for this holiday weekend, with showers and thunderstorms increasing further over the northeast third of the state late tonight and into tomorrow morning. One final push of moisture from the north will occur right after Friday night lights, and then completing the rest of the journey due south through the state on Saturday morning. Round three is possible Saturday afternoon over northeast portions of the state as we develop a northwesterly flow rather than what we've been seeing, which is just a bubble of heat encompassing the entire region. It looks like we end the rain of 90s and low 100s for the entire Labor Day weekend, with both Sunday and Monday remaining dry, although the pleasant near-normal conditions will end once again by Tuesday afternoon. Pockets of above normal rainfall are likely over northeast and east central portions of the state, while it looks like the western half of the state will reach normal just from activity alone coming in Sunday evening. The mid-range forecast period from next Tuesday through next Saturday, the pleasant near normal conditions end once again early in this period as the heat does return Tuesday afternoon from the west-southwest, sticks around through Wednesday before another cold front enters the picture next Thursday, but not reaching portions of south and southwestern portion of the state until after dark to bring basically a total of 3 out of 5 days in this mid-range period of above-normal heat. Rainfall will be below normal. This has been Freeze Notice meteorologist Paul Otto for the RFD Radio Network.
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0: It's all time we have for RFD Illinois. Rita, I'm feeling bluesy. You know you do confuse me all night. I sit at home and wonder if you're all right. I count the hours and lie awake until you return. I search my mind with overtime. I've so much to learn.
1: Nothing for
0: me,
1: sir.
0: I gave you everything from the depths of my heart. From the day you took my ring, we drifted apart. I have one thing more to say.
1: Don't take my car away.
0: Little River Band's final top 40 hit, You're Driving Me Out of My Mind.
1: I need to look that up.
0: I would recommend it.
1: Okay.
0: Yeah, you'd be surprised it's that bad. Thanks for joining us. I'm Delos Yonke.
1: I'm Rita Frazier. Have a great one.
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0: WKRB, Dan Michael at 6:02, 2 minutes past 6 o'clock on Thursday morning, September 3rd, 2026. Good morning to you. Curve weather today. We've upgraded yet again. Although it's just basically the same kind of weather we've been having, they've updated this to an extreme heat warning. That's in effect until 8 p.m. Saturday. Sunny and hot today with a high 97. Heat index as high as 103. Mostly clear tonight, low 75. Then sunny and hot tomorrow, high 97. Heat index as high as 104. Right now, we're still waiting for the sun to rise. It's 73 in Vandalia at WKRB.
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18: It's time for your community calendar on WKRV and WPMB. A couple of venue changes for Charter's Patio in downtown Vandalia for Friday. On Friday, Jeff Chapman and Kent Lemon were scheduled to perform from 11:30 to 1 at Charter's Patio. They will now be inside at the Copper Penny. Again, that's Jeff Chapman and Kent Lemon inside at the Copper Penny from 11:30 to 1 on Friday. Friday night, Jeff Caldwell and the Vinyl Frontier Band, they will now be inside at the Vandalia Moose Lodge. Again, that's Jeff Caldwell and the Vinyl Frontier Band. They will be inside from 7 to 10 p.m. at the Vandalia Moose Lodge. Again, a couple of venue changes. Jeff Chapman and Kent Lemon from 11:30 to 1 on Friday. They're inside at the Copper Penny. Jeff Caldwell and the Vinyl Frontier Band from 7 to 10 p.m. Friday night. They'll be inside at the Vandalia Moose Lodge. And that's our community calendar.
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Dan Michael at 6:09, 9 minutes past 6 o'clock on Thursday morning. Todd Stapleton has local news coming up at 6:30, and I've got Steely Dan on WKRV.

Classic Hits 107.1 WKRV with Pink Floyd there. 17 minutes past 6. Curb weather. Extreme heat warning for today until 8 p.m. Saturday. Sunny and hot today with a high 97. Heat index as high as 103. Tonight, mostly clear, low 75. Then sunny and hot tomorrow, high 97. Heat index as high as 104. Right now, 73 in Vandalia with the police on WKRV.

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Want to remind you, we have Classic Hits for Lunch in the noon hour. We'll be playing the songs they don't want you to hear. Classic Hits for Lunch in the noon hour today on WKRB. Meanwhile, coming up next, Todd Stapleton has local news, sports, weather, and obituary information. News Center at 6:30 after Van Halen on WKRB.

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0: Good morning, I'm Todd Stapleton with News Center 73 degrees. We'll have your full weather forecast coming up. Few arrests from yesterday and overnight in Fayette County. 37-year-old Jamie Kimbrough of Vandalia was arrested on a pending charge of obstructing justice. Kimbrough remains in the Fayette County Jail. 56-year-old John Stubel of Brownstown was arrested on a pending charge of possession of methamphetamine. Stubel was released. 38-year-old Carl Sprague of Chaubonnière was arrested on a pending charge of theft. Sprague was released. The extreme heat remains over the area. For today, we're looking at sunshine and a high of 97. Heat index values as high as 103. Then mostly clear skies for tonight, the low 75. Meanwhile, Friday will look just about identical to today. Saturday, there is a chance of a shower or storm in the afternoon. Temperatures still expected in the middle to upper 90s. Our first sign of any quote-unquote relief looks to be on Sunday when the high expected to be in the low 90s, but the heat is not done. We're expecting at least a couple of more days in the middle of next week to get into the mid-90s. Meanwhile, we are now under an extreme heat warning. A heat advisory before, but now has been upgraded for the area to an extreme heat warning. It's in effect until 8 o'clock on Saturday night. Fayette County Board's monthly finance committee meeting saw very brief discussion and little action taken to move to the full board as part of its monthly meeting Tuesday night. The committee took action on just one item as they approved to forward on an ordinance documenting sales tax sale purchase and sale by the county. County Administrator Dustin Harmon from Bellwether explained that the state has made a change to legislation with tax sales because tax buyers had been profiting off of homeowners' equity and the taxpayer was not being, quote, made whole for the equity that they owed, which led to many lawsuits in the state. With the new change, the county will not take on liability and will also keep the homeowner with a lower rate.
1: They changed the law to make it so that the homeowner is still being made whole for what they own of their house. So since this law has been changed, they changed the way that the county can outsource the process, and the tax sale can be fully handed over to a trustee, and then that trustee will handle all of the tax sale, and the county will absorb no liability. So completely handing over the tax sale to the trustee lowers the exposure to liability for the county, and it also helps set a flat rate that's lower than something that the county can offer.
0: And Fayette County Treasurer Michelle Hagee says the change will also save money for taxpayers in the county who may become delinquent with taxes.
2: Plus, it'll save money for the taxpayers out here that become delinquent. When tax buyers buy your taxes, they charge 4 to 9% interest. The trustees only charge 0.75%. So those people that are struggling and they have to go in and redeem, they're going to be redeeming for a lot less money.
0: The ordinance was approved by a vote of 8-0 and will go on to the full county board this month for final approval. Also at the meeting, the committee tabled their other item for discussion, which was set on an update on the projected EAV from the supervisor of assessments. During Wednesday's monthly San Elmo City Council meeting, San Elmo City Council approved the purchase of the building owned by former attorney Richard Day's office at 413 North Main Street, which is located just next to San Elmo City Hall, for $35,000. After the meeting, San Elmo Mayor Kim Barron discussed the reasons for purchasing the building.
3: Rick Day's office is located right next to the current City Hall. City Hall, where it's at now, has been a dentist's office, it's been a restaurant, and it's worked for a City Hall. We've made do in it for a lot of years. A couple years ago, we had to expand to a different building for meetings and for meeting safety. We'll be able to move meetings back to City Hall in this new building. It's structured a little bit better with more defined office spaces for a City Hall.
0: And Mayor Kim Barron said that they're still working out a few details before being able to host meetings.
3: We hope to get with Brickyard Builders now that we've acquired or are in the process of acquiring the building and see what upgrades they need to make. We don't expect a lot of modifications for it to be usable for our purposes because it's served Rick Day well for a lot of years.
0: Other items the San Elmo City Council approve were trick-or-treat on Saturday, October 31st from 6 to 8 p.m. Also the appointment of Rick Mills as local election officer. News Center time is 6:37. 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
0: The broad leaves and thick stalks of the corn crop can stand several feet high, and sometimes you have corn on both sides of the road that make it difficult to see other vehicles at intersections until it's too late. Another danger can be deer popping out of the high corn, causing another major hazard for area drivers. So don't guess. Take your time on rural roads during this growing season. This message for safety on the roads brought to you by the Fayette County Farm Bureau. 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That's the Fayette County Farm Bureau, where it's all about farm, family, and food. As the federal government takes a closer look at funding for telecommunications and internet services, Governor J.B. Pritzker says it's about time social media companies pay for the damage they've done to kids. In a Substack article published on Tuesday, Governor Pritzker discussed his view of Meta's agreement to pay $17.1 billion and implement safety standards. Meta Vice President and Head of Global Safety, Antigone Davis, called on TikTok, YouTube, and others to meet her company's new protection for teen accounts.
6: But it's really our hope that they will meet us at that industry standard, and it's our hope that parents will actually join in the call for creating this industry standard.
0: Matthew Plasner of the National Telecommunications and Information Administration has many of the projections are hard to get by design.
7: A lot of what a parent's fight isn't decided on rulemakings. It's decided in design meetings and the defaults and the settings buried three menus deep.
0: Plasner says the NTIA would take a closer look at E-rate funding of online services for schools. Fierce debate over data centers broke out at a public forum in Decatur this week. The Citizens Voluntary Advisory Committee on Data Centers held the event at the Decatur Civic Center on Monday night. When people in the audience began shouting, committee chairman Jerry Stocks said the protesters didn't know enough or didn't understand enough to engage in intelligent debate.
8: I'm not going to have my community pirated by people of your ilk that are ill-informed, that seek nothing but the deconstruction of the progress of this community.
0: The committee report said reasonable data center development would benefit Macon County residents. Independent Illinois U.S. Senate candidate Whitfield Harrington Jr. said communities should not open the floodgate just to get quick cash from developers.
9: There's going to be some unpredictable costs and effects that we have yet to discover what they are, and we need to get a better understanding of it before we go all the way in on it.
0: President Donald Trump said in a social media post that committees should let data reign if they want to be rich and successful. The city of Mattoon, meanwhile, is placing a delay on data center projects. The Mattoon City Council unanimously approved a one-year moratorium on large-scale data centers. The delay will automatically renew after 1 year if the council takes no action. Illinois Department of Public Health is responding to an outbreak of measles in Douglas County. Four cases have been identified in the county. The Department of Public Health, working with local law or health department health departments to identify residents who were exposed to patients during their infectious period. Health officials are also offering vaccinations to those who are high risk, as well as others in the community. News Center time is 6:42. 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
13: I'm Jeff Daly on the Cromwell Ag Radio Network. The tit-for-tat battle between U.S. and Canada rages on, and now we have political leaders involved. Republicans in Congress say the next move in the U.S.-Canada trade negotiations is up to Ottawa. We want to negotiate. It's the Canadians, said House Ways and Means Chairman Jason Smith yesterday after he met with U.S. Trade Representative Jamison Greer. Smith argued that Canada's posture is political. He said Canadian ministers have signaled they want Republicans to lose. Greer fielded questions from members of the Republican Study Committee about President Trump's trade war with Canada. The administration has imposed a 50% tariff on $20 billion of Canadian goods and Canada's dollar-for-dollar retaliatory tariffs, set to take effect on the 8th of the month. Smith warned the escalating fight could jeopardize the future of the U.S.-Mexico-Canada agreement. It's being renegotiated after the U.S. declined to renew as is. He said he absolutely has concerns about the PAC's fate. He said, I have problems with USMCA until the Canadians come to the table. And it was also Canadian Prime Minister Mark Carney yesterday who told President Trump to stop bullying them. And when the U.S. was ready to negotiate, they would meet at the table. I'm Jeff Nally.
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0: In sports, Vandals soccer picked up their first win of the year, beating Taylorville 7-3 on the road Wednesday night behind a huge night from senior Nick Jackson. Jackson finished the night with 5 goals to lead the Vandals, while Matthew McDowell put the other 2 goals in net for the Vandals. Vandals now 1-2 on the season. They'll get right back into action tonight as they'll be on the road again playing at Effingham. A match was originally scheduled to be a home match for the Vandals, but they have been moved to Effingham and will play under the lights as game time has been moved to 7:30 due to the extreme heat. Volleyball, Ramsey now 3-1 on the season. They defeated Lebanon at home last night, 25-11, 25-13. For the Lady Rams, they'll be back in action tonight. They'll travel to Cowden for Egyptian Illini Conference matchup with Cowden-Herrick Beecher City. College football, Illinois opens their season tonight. The Fighting Illini will host UAB at Memorial Stadium tonight. It'll be the first ever matchup between Illinois and Alabama Birmingham on the football field. Illinois put up a program record 19 wins over the past 2 years. Game time tonight, 8 p.m. We'll have coverage for you beginning at 7 p.m. on 104.7 FM, 102.7 FM, WPMB. That's a look at news and sports during this 6:30 News Center. I'm Todd Stapleton. News Center time is 6:50. We'll check weather up next.
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0: For today, sunny skies with a high of 97, heat index values as high as 103. Tonight, mostly clear, low 75. Sunny on Friday with a high of 97, heat index values as high as 104. It's 73 degrees in downtown Vandalia.
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Dan Michael at 6:58 in the morning. 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We'll have it again at 7:30 right now. 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
1: I'm Mitch Anthony with today's Daily Dose. Award-winning sports columnist Mitch Albom had promised his sociology professor, Maury Schwartz, that he'd stay in touch after college. 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For 14 Tuesdays, Albom flew to be at Maury's bedside to listen and learn. The result was a best-selling book entitled Tuesdays with Maury. It is a chronicle of Maury Schwartz's deathbed seminar on life. Can I tell you the things I'm learning most with this disease, the teacher asked? The most important thing in life is to learn how to give out love and to let it come in. As long as we can love each other and remember the feeling of love we had, we can die without ever really going away. All the love you created is still there. All the memories are still there. You live on in the hearts of everyone you have touched and nurtured while here. These deathbed interviews profoundly affected Albom, who says he now spends more time with his family and is more appreciative of life in general. I traded lots of dreams for a bigger paycheck, Mitch Albom says, and I never realized I was doing it. This is Mitch Anthony reminding you once again that life is whatever you make it. The Daily Dose is brought to you today by rextramile.org. 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
0: 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Here on Thursday morning, September 3rd, 2026, curve weather. An extreme heat warning is in effect until 8 p.m. Saturday. Today, sunny and hot, high 97. Heat index as high as 103. Tonight, mostly clear, low 75. Then sunny and hot tomorrow, high 97. Heat index as high as 104. Right now, sunshine at 75 in Vandalia, WKRV.
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2: 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It's time for your community calendar on WKRV and WPMB. A couple of venue changes for Charter's Patio in downtown Vandalia for Friday. On Friday, Jeff Chapman and Kent Lemon were scheduled to perform from 11:30 to 1 at Charter's Patio. They will now be inside at the Copper Penny. Again, that's Jeff Chapman and Kent Lemon inside at the Copper Penny from 11:30 to 1 on Friday. Friday night, Jeff Caldwell and the Vinyl Frontier Band, they will now be inside at the Vandalia Moose Lodge. Again, that's Jeff Caldwell and the Vinyl Frontier Band. They will be inside from 7 to 10 p.m. at the Vandalia Moose Lodge. Again, a couple of venue changes. Jeff Chapman and Kent Lemon from 11:30 to 1 on Friday. They're inside at the Copper Penny. Jeff Caldwell and the Vinyl Frontier Band from 7 to 10 p.m. Friday night. They'll be inside at the Vandalia Moose Lodge. And that's our community calendar.
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0: Classic Hits 107.1 WKRV with George Harrison, Beatles. Actually, just George Harrison. That was his, from one of his solo albums. And My Sweet Lord, it's 7:25, 25 minutes past 7 o'clock. Here on Thursday morning in curb weather, another one just like the other one. We've got the extreme heat warning in effect until 8 p.m. Saturday. Sunny and hot today with a high 97. Heat index as high as 103. Mostly clear tonight, low 75. Sunny and hot tomorrow. High 97. Heat index high tomorrow as high as 104. Right now, 79 at Vandalia, WKRV. Time to get on the telly to call up Dylan Deli, Delmar Mills, and Hex Chevrolet Vandalia. And away we go. 1-618-283-0381. And we will be with delightful, delicious, the sugar-free Delmar Mills of the Hills. Delmar at the Thrill Mills will be with us right precisely exactly now.
1: Morning, Hex Chevrolet Vandalia.
0: Good morning, Delmar Mills at Hex Chevrolet Vandalia. And Delmar, did you know that that there are plants that have an internet?
1: No.
0: You did not know? Well, trees.
1: Tell me this.
0: Trees can communicate with each other through underground fungi networks.
1: I'll be darned.
0: So they had the World Wide Web before we did.
1: What they talk about?
0: I don't know. They probably talk about, I wish those humans wouldn't come around here and keep cutting us all down.
1: No kidding. Yeah, that could be it. That could be it.
0: Or they may be just raging on about lightning and how they hate getting struck.
1: Yeah, there's a storm coming, you know, and man, I'm kind of worried about it. I wish it would leave.
0: Yeah. You know, if you're a big, tall tree in the middle of a field with no other trees around, it's like you're the only game in town for lightning.
1: That's true. Yeah, that's true. That would be a lonely tree, you know what?
0: Yeah.
1: To communicate with, really.
0: That's distant voice. It might just have to talk to the grass and the dandelions.
1: Yeah. It's kind of weird, you know. I mean, I guess everything does have some type of communication, you know. I mean, it kind of has to be because, you know, I mean, we have the different seasons, and I know the weather plays the biggest factor in that, but there's some type of communication going on, seems like. It's got to be.
0: What kind of communication do you have going on today?
1: Well, we got a little bit of everything. You know, speaking of that, on all these new Chevrolets, you get 8 years of OnStar, like the basic plan now, which is really cool. So 8 years of that. And a lot of people like the idea of being able to remote start their car, being able to check to see if their car's locked. There's so many different things you can do. You can do it from states away. If someone said, hey, I left my school bag in the car, well, you can actually mom can go to her phone and go, boom, unlocked. All right, grab it. There you go. Boom, locked. So there's a lot of cool technology that these things have that you can communicate back and forth with on those as well. And then also, these stereo systems that they put in these things, you got to see this, these infotainment systems, they call them. The screens have gotten even bigger. They're all touchscreen. There's so much cool technology in these new Chevrolets, so we'd like to invite you down to kind of see, even in the most entry-level Chevrolets, there's a lot of standard features on these things, like on the Trax LS. I mean, you're going to see the bigger screen on there. It's still going to be touchscreen. You're going to have, like, the heated seats and all that good stuff, which is pretty nice. So there's a lot of standard features on these new Chevrolets. And speaking of that, we've got a really good selection of the Trax right now. So stop down and take a look at those if you want to take them for a test drive. We've got, I think I mentioned the other day, the 2RS, the Active, all the different packages. So if you wanted to see the different wheel configurations, you want to see the different interiors, because there is a slight difference on the interiors going from the RS, the 2RS to the Active package. So we've got those down here so you could take a look at those. We've got a really good selection of the Traverses right now, which is a great people hauler. The nice thing with that is it gives you that, I don't know, without having to go to the minivan. And there's nothing wrong with the minivan. You know, we had one years ago and it was great, but the Traverses, without having to go to that minivan feel, it's going to give you ample people room, but then it sets up a little bit higher, and it kind of gives you that more sporty yet rugged, depending on which package you go with. So it's kind of cool. You've got a lot of different options on the Traverse as well. Man, we've been trading for a lot of these bigger SUVs. We just got a real nice 2021 Chevrolet Tahoe in. It's got, 22,000 miles on it, so no mileage at all. So this would be another good one to stop down and take a look at. It's blue in color, 2021 with 22,000 miles, four-wheel drive, it's leather seats, all that good stuff. So stop down here and take a look. You can check out our website at VandaliaChevy.com. 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Our phone number, 618-283-0381,
0: Delmar.
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0: Good morning, I'm Todd Stapleton with News Center 79 Degrees. We'll have your full weather forecast coming up. Few arrests from yesterday and overnight in Fayette County. 37-year-old Jamie Kimbrough of Vandalia was arrested on pending charge of obstructing justice. Kimbrough remains in the Fayette County Jail. 56-year-old John Stubel of Brownstown arrested on a pending charge of possession of methamphetamine. Stubel was released. 38-year-old Carl Sprague of Chaubineer was arrested on a pending charge of theft. Sprague was released. The extreme heat remains over the area. For today, we're looking at sunshine and a high of 97. Heat index values as high as 103 today, then mostly clear skies tonight, the low 75. Meanwhile, Friday will look just about identical to today. Saturday, there is a chance of a shower or storm in the afternoon. Temperatures still expected in the middle to upper 90s. Our first sign of any relief looks to be on Sunday when the high is expected to be in the low 90s. But the heat is not done. We're expecting at least a couple of more days in the middle of next week to get into the middle 90s. Meanwhile, we are now under an extreme heat warning. It was a heat advisory, now upgraded to an extreme heat warning, and that's in effect until 8 o'clock on Saturday night. The Fayette County Board's monthly finance meeting saw their very brief discussion and little action taken to move to the full board as part of its monthly meeting on Tuesday night. The committee took action on just one item as they approved to move forward on an ordinance documenting tax sale purchase and sale by the county. County Administrator Dustin Harmon from Bellwether explained that the state has made a change to legislation with sales tax because tax buyers had been profiting off of homeowners' equity, and the taxpayer was not being, quote, made whole for the equity that they owned, which led to many lawsuits in the state. With the change, the county will now not take on any liability, and it will also help the homeowner with a lower rate.
1: They changed the law to make it so that the homeowner is still being made whole for what they own of their house. So since this law has been changed, they changed the way that the county can outsource the process, and the tax sale can be fully handed over to a trustee, and then that trustee will handle all of the tax sale, and the county will absorb no liability. So completely handing over the tax sale to the trustee lowers the exposure to liability for the county, and it also helps set a flat rate that's lower than something that the county can offer.
0: Fayette County Treasurer Michelle Hagee says the change will also save money for taxpayers in the county who may become delinquent with taxes.
2: Plus, it'll save money for the taxpayers out here that become delinquent. When tax buyers buy your taxes, they charge 4 to 9% interest. The trustees only charge 0.75%. So those people that are struggling and they have to go in and redeem, they're going to be redeeming for a lot less money.
0: The ordinance was approved by a vote of 8-0, now goes to the full county board this month for final approval. Also at the meeting, the committee tabled their other item for discussion, which was to set an update on the projected EAV from the supervisor of assessments. During Wednesday's monthly St. Elmo City Council meeting, St. Elmo City Council approved the purchase of the building of Attorney Richard Day at 413 North Main in St. Elmo, which is located just next to St. Elmo City Hall, for $35,000. After the meeting, St. Elmo Mayor Kim Barron discussed the reasons for purchasing the building.
3: Rick Day's office is located right next to the current City Hall. City Hall, where it's at now, has been a dentist's office, it's been a restaurant, and it's worked for a City Hall. We've made do in it for a lot of years. A couple years ago, we had to expand to a different building for meetings and for meeting safety. We'll be able to move meetings back to City Hall in this new building. It's structured a little bit better with more defined office spaces for a City Hall.
0: And Mayor Barron says they are still working out a few details before being able to host meetings in the building.
3: We hope to get with Brickyard Builders now that we've acquired or are in the process of acquiring the building and see what upgrades they need to make. We don't expect a lot of modifications for it to be usable for our purposes because it's served Rick Day well for a lot of years.
0: Other items the San Elmo City Council approve: we're having trick-or-treat night on Saturday, October 31st from 6 to 8 p.m., and also the appointment of Rick Mills as local election officer. News Center time, 7:37. 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
0: The broad leaves and thick stalks of the corn crop can stand several feet high, and sometimes you have corn on both sides of the road that make it difficult to see other vehicles in intersections until it's too late. Another danger can be deer popping out of the high corn, causing another major hazard for area drivers. So don't guess. 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That's the Fayette County Farm Bureau, where it's all about farm, family, and food. As the federal government takes a closer look at funding for telecommunications and internet services, Governor J.B. Pritzker says it's about time social media companies pay for the damage they've done to kids. In a Substack article published on Tuesday, Governor Pritzker discussed his view of Meta's agreement to pay $17.1 billion and implement safety standards. Meta Vice President and Head of Global Safety, Antigone Davis, called on TikTok, YouTube, and others to meet her company's new protections for teen accounts.
7: But it's really our hope that they will meet us at that industry standard, and it's our hope that parents will actually join in the call for creating this industry standard.
0: Matthew Plassner of the National Telecommunications and Information Administration said many of the protections are hard to get to, and that's by design.
8: A lot of what a parent's fight isn't decided on rulemakings. It's decided in design meetings and the defaults and the settings buried three menus deep.
0: Plassner says the NTIA would take a closer look at E-rate funding of online services for schools. Fierce debate over data centers broke out at a public forum in Decatur this week. The Citizens Voluntary Advisory Committee on Data Centers held the event at Decatur Civic Center on Monday night. When people in the audience began shouting, committee chairman Jerry Stocks said the protesters did not understand enough to engage in intelligent debate.
9: I'm not going to have my community pirated by people of your ilk that are ill-informed, that seek nothing but the deconstruction of the progress of this community.
0: The committee report said reasonable data center development would benefit Macon County residents. Independent Illinois U.S. Senate candidate Whitfield Harrington Jr. said committees should not open the floodgate just to get quick cash from developers.
10: There's going to be some unpredictable costs and effects that we have yet to discover what they are, and we need to get a better understanding of it before we go all the way in on it.
0: President Donald Trump said in a social media post that communities should let data reign if they want to be successful and rich. The city of Mattoon is placing a delay on data center projects. The Mattoon City Council unanimously approved a one-year moratorium on large-scale data centers. The delay will automatically renew after 1 year if the council takes no action. The Illinois Department of Public Health is responding to an outbreak of measles in Douglas County. 4 cases have been identified in the county. The IDPH is working with local health departments to identify residents who were exposed to patients during their infectious period. Health officials are also offering vaccinations to those who are high risk, as well as others in the community. News Center time is 7:43. 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
20: I'm Jeff Daly on the Cromwell Ag Radio Network, House Agriculture Committee Chair Glenn G.T. Thompson of Pennsylvania. He's seeking a waiver from the GOP Steering Committee to stay on as the Republican leader for the panel during the 120th Congress. Thompson reaches his 6-year term limit at the end of the 119th. His chief of staff yesterday said you don't put a workhorse out to pasture. Thompson addressed his approach as a leader on the Ag Committee in the letter to the steering committee, noting he takes pride in being accessible to members and doesn't shy away from a challenge. He's taking on a farm bill, and he's also taken on labor reform for agriculture. Consumer food price inflation expected to increase 2.9% this year before falling to 2.2% next year. That's according to the latest outlook from the Food and Agriculture Policy Research Institute. FAPRI's March outlook projected food prices would be up 2.5% this year. Elevated prices for beef, fruits and vegetables, non-alcoholic beverages, and sugar and sweets continue to push inflation higher in 2026, the report said. However, easing price growth in most categories and continued decreases in egg prices contribute to lowering food at home inflation from 2.5% this year to 1.4% next year, That is below the long run average. I'm Jeff Nally.
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0: In sports, Vandal Soccer picked up their first win of the year, defeating Taylorville 7-3 on the road Wednesday night behind a huge night from senior Nick Jackson. He finished the night with five goals to lead the Vandals, while Matthew McDowell put the other two in net for the Vandals. Vandals now 1-2 on the season. They get right back into action tonight as they will be at Effingham. The match was originally scheduled to be at home for the Vandals, but it's been moved to Effingham High School and will be played under the lights at 7:30 p.m. due to the extreme heat. Volleyball, Ramsey now 3-1 on the season after they defeated Lebanon at home in two sets, 25-11, 25-13 on Wednesday night. Ramsey will be back in action tonight. They'll travel to Cowden for an Egyptian Illini Conference matchup with Cowden-Herrick Beecher City. College football, Illinois opens their football season tonight. The Fighting Illini will host UAB at Memorial Stadium. It'll be the first ever meeting between Illinois and Alabama Birmingham on the football field. Illinois put up a program record 19 wins over the past two seasons. Game time tonight, 8 p.m. Coverage begins at 7 on 104.7 FM. 102.7 FM WPMB. That's a look at news and sports during this 7:30 News Center. I'm Todd Stapleton. News Center time is 7:51. We'll check weather up next.
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0: For today, sunny with a high of 97. Heat index values as high as 103. Tonight, mostly clear with a low of 75. For tomorrow, Friday, sunny with a high of 97. Heat index values as high as 104. It is 81 degrees in downtown Vandalia.
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1: I'm Dale Michael. I've got weather on WKRB, brought to you by Ricky R. Cox Land Survey. The extreme heat warning continues until 8 p.m. Saturday. Today, sunny and hot. High 97, heat index as high as 103. Mostly clear tonight, low 75. Then tomorrow, sunny and hot. High 97, heat index as high as 104. 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

0: 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Hey, it's Barney. 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Yes. 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
8: I'm Dan Michael. 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The extreme heat warning continues until 8 p.m. Saturday. Sunny and hot today with a high 97. Heat index as high as 103. Mostly clear tonight, low 75. Then tomorrow, sunny and hot, high 97. Heat index as high as 104. 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

0: 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You're listening to Mario. 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
10: 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A couple of venue changes for Charter's Patio in downtown Vandalia for Friday. On Friday, Jeff Chapman and Kent Lemon were scheduled to perform from 11:30 to 1 at Charter's Patio. They will now be inside at the Copper Penny. Again, that's Jeff Chapman and Kent Lemon inside at the Copper Penny from 11:30 to 1 on Friday. Friday night, Jeff Caldwell and the Vinyl Frontier Band, they will now be inside at the Vandalia Moose Lodge. Again, that's Jeff Caldwell and the Vinyl Frontier Band. They will be inside from 7 to 10 p.m. at the Vandalia Moose Lodge. Again, a couple of venue changes. Jeff Chapman and Kent Lemon from 11:30 to 1 on Friday. They're inside at the Copper Penny. Jeff Caldwell and the Vinyl Frontier Band from 7 to 10 p.m. Friday night. They'll be inside at the Vandalia Moose Lodge. And that's our community calendar.
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0: That is Pink Floyd. Hey, it's Mario. 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
1: I'm Dale Michael. Here's a look at weather on WKRV, brought to you by Rick Yarcox Land Surveying. We have an extreme heat warning in effect until 8 p.m. Saturday. Today, sunny and hot, high 97, heat index as high as 103. Mostly clear tonight, low 75. Then Friday, sunny and hot, high 97, heat index as high as 104. 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

0: Moment, the B-52s, the Stones, and Tom Petty in there as well. Tom Petty at the US Festival held today back in 1982. Apple co-founder Steve Wozniak throwing this festival for a few thousand friends. A crowd of at least 200,000 show up actually in the heat of San Bernardino for 3 days of music and tech. A whole lot of dust. As well, Fleetwood Mac performing for the first time in 2 years. The Police there, the Grateful Dead, Pat Benatar, the Cars, Talking Heads, the Kinks. 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
6: 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The extreme heat warning continues until 8 p.m. Saturday. Today, sunny and hot. High 97, heat index as high as 103. Mostly clear tonight, low 75. Then tomorrow, sunny and hot. High 97, heat index as high as 104. Ricky R. Cox Land Surveying handles all types of surveys. 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
1: This is severe weather season. Severe thunderstorms and tornadoes can develop rapidly. 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

There's something in the air tonight. It doesn't have to make sense. 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

0: Wang Chen with Dance Hall Days on this Thursday, Labor Day weekend coming up, and AAA is predicting that this is going to be the busiest Labor Day travel weekend ever, with road congestion peaking this afternoon and tomorrow afternoon as well. And according to the latest survey, 51% of pet owners say that traveling with a pet is better than traveling with a human.
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8: 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A couple of venue changes for Charter's Patio in downtown Vandalia for Friday. On Friday, Jeff Chapman and Kent Lemon were scheduled to perform from 11:30 to 1 at Charter's Patio. They will now be inside at the Copper Penny. Again, that's Jeff Chapman and Kent Lemon inside at the Copper Penny from 11:30 to 1 on Friday. Friday night, Jeff Caldwell and the Vinyl Frontier Band, they will now be inside at the Vandalia Moose Lodge. Again, that's Jeff Caldwell and the Vinyl Frontier Band, they will be inside from 7 to 10 p.m. at the Vandalia Moose Lodge. Again, a couple of venue changes. Jeff Chapman and Kent Lemon from 11:30 to 1 on Friday, they're inside at the Copper Penny. Jeff Caldwell and the Vinyl Frontier Band from 7 to 10 p.m. Friday night, they'll be inside at the Vandalia Moose Lodge. And that's our community calendar.
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0: really got me. 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
1: I'm Dan Weichel. 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The extreme heat warning continues until 8 p.m. Saturday. Sunny and hot today with a high 97. Heat index as high as 103. Mostly clear tonight, low 75. Then tomorrow, sunny and hot, high 97. Heat index as high as 104. 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

0: great music from a time when you could ride backwards in a station wagon. 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

the street, you're gonna take on the world someday. You got blood on your face, a big disgrace, waving your banner all over the place. We will.

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Jackson Brown and Queen, we will rock you. 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
7: 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Today, sunny and hot, high 97, heat index as high as 103. Mostly clear tonight, low 75. Then Friday, sunny and hot, high 97, heat index as high as 104. 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
11: It's McKenzie with the Cars and Shake It Up. Every time I hear this one, I flash back to high school. And our dance team, we had a pretty cool routine to this one.

0: Time After Time and Cyndi Lauper, also Kiss I Was Made for Love. And Eugene Simmons doing an interview recently talking about his passion for being on the stage and his three most impressive people, Warren Buffett, Elon Musk, and Jeff Bezos. Those are the three most impressive people to Gene Simmons. Elon Musk, he says, what does he do every day? He gets up, he's planning. For goodness sakes, he's planning cities on Mars while the rest of us are complaining about traffic jams. Read more at blabbermouth.net.
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9: 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A couple of venue changes for Charter's Patio in downtown Vandalia for Friday. On Friday, Jeff Chapman and Kent Lemon were scheduled to perform from 11:30 to 1 at Charter's Patio. They will now be inside at the Copper Penny. Again, that's Jeff Chapman and Kent Lemon inside at the Copper Penny from 11:30 to 1 on Friday. Friday night, Jeff Caldwell and the Vinyl Frontier Band, they will now be inside at the Vandalia Moose Lodge. Again, that's Jeff Caldwell and the Vinyl Frontier Band. They will be inside from 7 to 10 p.m. at the Vandalia Moose Lodge. Again, a couple of venue changes. Jeff Chapman and Kent Lemon from 11:30 to 1 on Friday. They're inside at the Copper Penny. Jeff Caldwell and the Vinyl Frontier Band from 7 to 10 p.m. Friday night. They'll be inside at the Vandalia Moose Lodge. And that's our community calendar.
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0: Cranberries with Dreams, wrapping up a set. It's Mackenzie. So yesterday we talked about Jim Thornton, longtime announcer for Wheel of Fortune, suspended after an investigation triggered actually by a passenger complaint on a flight back in May. His lawyer said he was cleared of any wrongdoing. It was a complaint made by a passenger on this flight back in May, leading to law enforcement meeting the plane at LAX. I guess they talked to him for like 5 minutes and determined no wrongdoing and released him. So why is he being suspended?
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1: I'm Dale Michael. I've got weather on WKRV, brought to you by Ricky R. Cox Land Survey. The extreme heat warning continues until 8 p.m. Saturday. Today, sunny and hot. High 97, heat index as high as 103. Mostly clear tonight, low 75. Then tomorrow, sunny and hot. High 97, heat index as high as 104. 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

0: Soul Asylum and Runaway Train, you know, wrapping up a set on this Thursday. 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
10: I'm Dan Weichel. 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The extreme heat warning continues until 8 p.m. Saturday. Sunny and hot today with a high 97. Heat index as high as 103. Mostly clear tonight, low 75. Then tomorrow, sunny and hot, high 97. Heat index as high as 104. 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

There's something in the air tonight. 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

0: John Fogarty, put me in, coach. I'm ready to play center field. Tennis star Ben Shelton and Olympic soccer champion Trinity Rodman, daughter of Dennis Rodman, are a high-profile sports couple who regularly travel to support each other's matches. Their relationship started with an Instagram message. They met a couple of weeks after that. Been dating since March of last year. I don't know about Ben, but Trinity is so fun to watch. Youngest player to be drafted in National Women's Soccer League history. She was 18 at the time.
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9: 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A couple of venue changes for Charter's Patio in downtown Vandalia for Friday. On Friday, Jeff Chapman and Kent Lemon were scheduled to perform from 11:30 to 1 at Charter's Patio. They will now be inside at the Copper Penny. Again, that's Jeff Chapman and Kent Lemon inside at the Copper Penny from 11:30 to 1 on Friday. Friday night, Jeff Caldwell and the Vinyl Frontier Band, they will now be inside at the Vandalia Moose Lodge. Again, that's Jeff Caldwell and the Vinyl Frontier Band. They will be inside from 7 to 10 p.m. at the Vandalia Moose Lodge. Again, a couple of venue changes. Jeff Chapman and Kent Lemon from 11:30 to 1 on Friday. They're inside at the Copper Penny. Jeff Caldwell and the Vinyl Frontier Band from 7 to 10 p.m. Friday night. They'll be inside at the Vandalia Moose Lodge. And that's our community calendar.
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0: Classic Hits for Lunch on WKRV, rolling out of a set with George Harrison. Isn't It a Pity? Before that, Snowblind from Styx, and we start things out with Chilliwack and Fly at Night. I'm Dan Michael. This is Classic Hits for Lunch. We got more of the songs they don't want you to hear coming up. Curb weather, the extreme heat warning continues until 8 p.m. Saturday. Sunny and hot for this afternoon with a high 97. Heat index as high as 103. Mostly clear tonight, low 75, then sunny and hot again tomorrow, high 97, and heat index as high as 104. Right now, sunshine and 93 in Vandalia at Classic Hits for Lunch on WKRV.
1: I did, I will, I am. Just a few simple words symbolic of the growth and opportunity that alumni, high school graduates, and current students enjoy at Kaskaskia College, with dozens of rewarding career and trade programs to choose from.

0: Inside at the Copper Penny. Again, that's Jeff Chapman and Kent Lemon inside at the Copper Penny from 11:30 to 1 on Friday. Friday night, Jeff Caldwell and the Vinyl Frontier Band, they will now be inside at the Vandalia Moose Lodge. Again, that's Jeff Caldwell and the Vinyl Frontier Band, they will be inside from 7 to 10 p.m. at the Vandalia Moose Lodge. Again, a couple of venue changes. Jeff Chapman and Kent Lemon from 11:30 to 1 on Friday, they're inside at the Copper Penny. Jeff Caldwell and the Vinyl Frontier Band from 7 to 10 p.m. Friday night, they'll be inside at the Vandalia Moose Lodge. And that's our community calendar.
1: 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We're playing the song They Don't Want You to Hear, and we got one right now from Eric Clapton, Blues Power. 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

0: Classic Hits for Lunch on WKRV, wrapping up a set with Head East and Love Me Tonight. Before that, the Guess Who with No Sugar Tonight and New Mother Nature. And we start things out with Eric Clapton and Blues Power. I'm Dan Michael. This is Classic Hits for Lunch. We got more of the songs They Don't Want You to Hear coming up. Curb Weather, Extreme Heat Warning continues until 8 p.m. Saturday. Sunny and hot this afternoon. High 97. Heat Index as high as 103. Mostly clear tonight. Low 75, then tomorrow sunny and hot with a high 97, heat index as high as 104. And we're still partly sunny. It's 95 in Vandalia. 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
0: This is severe weather season. Severe thunderstorms and tornadoes can develop rapidly. 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

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Before that, Chuck Francoeur, Under the Boulevard Lights. And we start things out with Flash in the Pan. And hey, St. Peter, I'm Dan Michael. This is Classic Hits for Lunch. We've got one more for you today. And it's Deep Purple. Knocking at your back door, Classic Hits for Lunch, WKRV.

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1: I'm Dan Weichel. 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The extreme heat warning continues until 8 p.m. Saturday. Sunny and hot today with a high 97. Heat index as high as 103. Mostly clear tonight, low 75. Then tomorrow, sunny and hot, high 97. Heat index as high as 104. 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
1: EMF is unbelievable. Yeah, unbelievable. Sammy Hagar asking his fans to pray for his Cabo Wabo Club and his home city after it was hit by flooding in an extreme weather event thanks to Tropical Storm Marie, which I guess hit yesterday. In a video clip shared by Sammy, you can see that the storm caused a great deal of damage. He's supposed to have his Cabo Wabo Bash next month, which hopefully he will, and maybe he'll make it into some sort of fundraiser. 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
12: 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This afternoon, sunny and hot, high 97. Heat index as high as 103. Mostly clear tonight, low 75. Tomorrow, sunny and hot, high 97. Heat index as high as 104. 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

There's something in the air tonight. It doesn't have to make sense. It just has to sound good. 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And we've got his number. 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

0: 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It's been a little over a week since the passing of Dolly Parton. You know what's trending right now? Her recipe for cornbread and other comfort foods in the Good Looking Cooking cookbook she did with her sister. Over 80 recipes. Gonna have to check that out.
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9: It's time for your community calendar on WKRV and WPMB. A couple of venue changes for Charter's Patio in downtown Vandalia for Friday. On Friday, Jeff Chapman and Kent Lemon were scheduled to perform from 11:30 to 1 at Charter's Patio. They will now be inside at the Copper Penny. Again, that's Jeff Chapman and Kent Lemon inside at the Copper Penny from 11:30 to 1 on Friday. Friday night, Jeff Caldwell and the Vinyl Frontier Band, they will now be inside at the Vandalia Moose Lodge. Again, that's Jeff Caldwell and the Vinyl Frontier Band. They will be inside from 7 to 10 p.m. at the Vandalia Moose Lodge. Again, a couple of venue changes. Jeff Chapman and Kent Lemon from 11:30 to 1 on Friday. They're inside at the Copper Penny. Jeff Caldwell and the Vinyl Frontier Band from 7 to 10 p.m. Friday night. They'll be inside at the Vandalia Moose Lodge. And that's our community calendar.
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0: Paul Rogers posting a really cute pic of he and Dolly on his social media pages. Bad Company, Feel Like Making Love, and some Foreigner in there as well. They're releasing an expanded super deluxe edition of Head Games, their third album, good one, from 1979. When are they releasing it, you ask? October 30th. It's Mackenzie. I'm out. Have a great Thursday.
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1: I'm Dale Michael. Here's a look at weather on WKRV, brought to you by Ricky R. Cox Land Surveying. Extreme heat warning continues until 8 p.m. Saturday. This afternoon, sunny and hot. High 97. Heat index as high as 103. Mostly clear tonight. Low 75. Tomorrow, sunny and hot. High 97. Heat index as high as 104. 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

Manfred Mann's Earth Band of Blinded by the Light. Dan here, and a sports franchise is facing some pretty tough penalties. I want to tell you about that in a few minutes. Right now, it's The Fix and Saved by Zero.

0: The Cars with Magic, and the NBA dropped the hammer on the Los Angeles Clippers. They suspended team owner Steve Ballmer and some other executives, and they also took 5 first-round draft picks from the team because they were paying their player Kawhi Leonard for a no-show job with a company that Steve Ballmer controlled to get around the NBA salary cap, which is insane that they thought nobody would figure that out or it wouldn't be discovered. But they were paying Kawhi Leonard $30 million a year to be the vice president of break room snacks or whatever fake job he had. That they thought that would work is crazy to me. Whether you get pulled over or get into a crash, drinking and driving will change your whole world. 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
11: 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The extreme heat warning continues until 8 p.m. Saturday. This afternoon, sunny and hot with a high 97. Heat index as high as 103. Mostly clear tonight, low 75, then sunny and hot again tomorrow, high 97. Heat index as high as 104. 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

0: Whitesnake with Is This Love? It's not easy being Batman. Robert Pattinson is filming the Batman Part 2 right now as the Caped Crusader. And he said that the sequel's action scenes are significantly harder than the first movie, and he said that he's feeling his age. He is 40 now, so yeah, it might actually make for a more realistic movie. I always wondered about that when I was a kid, because the guy plays running back in the NFL for 5 years. You know, he's beat up. He's moving a little bit different after a few years. Batman, you know, 365 days a year is getting beaten by thugs in the witching hour, and he always seems to be fine, and then maybe he should show some wear and tear.
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9: 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A couple of venue changes for Charter's Patio in downtown Vandalia for Friday. On Friday, Jeff Chapman and Kent Lemon were scheduled to perform from 11:30 to 1 at Charter's Patio. They will now be inside at the Copper Penny. Again, that's Jeff Chapman and Kent Lemon inside at the Copper Penny from 11:30 to 1 on Friday. Friday night, Jeff Caldwell and the Vinyl Frontier Band, they will now be inside at the Vandalia Moose Lodge. Again, that's Jeff Caldwell and the Vinyl Frontier Band. They will be inside from 7 to 10 p.m. at the Vandalia Moose Lodge. Again, a couple of venue changes. Jeff Chapman and Kent Lemon from 11:30 to 1 on Friday. They're inside at the Copper Penny. Jeff Caldwell and the Vinyl Frontier Band from 7 to 10 p.m. Friday night. They'll be inside at the Vandalia Moose Lodge. And that's our community calendar.
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0: Oasis with Wonderwall, and the Gallagher brothers of Oasis were secretly filmed for their documentary. So a documentary about their 2025 reunion comes out Friday, or premieres Friday, at the Venice Film Festival. And the director of the documentary used hidden cameras at times to get their actual reactions to things. Didn't want them playing it up for the camera all the time. And one of the things that they claim to have caught on camera is the brothers getting back together after their split, their first reunion. So that could be a very interesting, very real documentary.
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1: I'm Dale Michael. Here's weather on WKRB, brought to you by Ricky R. Cox Land Surveying. This afternoon, sunny and hot, high 97. Heat index as high as 103. Mostly clear tonight, low 75. Tomorrow, sunny and hot, high 97. Heat index as high as 104. 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

Van Halen would jump. Dan here. And in a few minutes, we'll hear a song featuring a guy who's very well traveled this week. Tell you about that in a few. But right now, it's Grand Funk, and we're an American band.

0: John Bon Jovi with Blaze of Glory. And Bon Jovi is set to play three shows at Wembley Stadium in London over the next week. And that will be the end of their comeback tour. So it's a very interesting tour the way they had it structured. They had 10 shows at Madison Square Garden, so like a Madison Square Garden residency earlier this summer. Then they had one show in Ireland last week, and now they have their Wembley Stadium shows, and that's it. I think that does sort of make sense. It's their first time back in 4 years. Bon Jovi is really testing out his voice for the first time since he had vocal surgery. So, yeah, I think they don't want to push it. 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
10: 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Here's a look at weather on WKRV, brought to you by Ricky R. Cox Land Surveying. Extreme heat warning continues until 8 p.m. Saturday. This afternoon, sunny and hot, high 97, heat index as high as 103. Mostly clear tonight, low 75. Tomorrow, sunny and hot, high 97, heat index as high as 104. 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
10: This is severe weather season. Severe thunderstorms and tornadoes can develop rapidly. At WKRV and WPME, we'll keep you informed when severe weather is a possibility. 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We'll bring you the latest forecasts from the National Weather Service and current radar reports. 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
0: Hey, it's Dan. I hope you're having a great Thursday or Friday Eve, we might say, although we usually don't. Right now it's Frankie Goes to Hollywood with Relax.

There's something in the air tonight. It doesn't have to make sense. It just has to sound good. Whether Phil Collins was performing solo or with Genesis, he had that invisible touch. He made some of the best-selling pop songs of all time. And we've got his number. We guarantee you'll get your fill of Phil this weekend on a Phil Collins weekend. 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

0: Rod Stewart with Some Guys Have All the Luck. And Rod Stewart is back to full speed in his day-to-day activities after having heart surgery last month, according to his wife, Penny Lancaster. He is still under doctor's orders about what workouts he can do, but Lancaster said he feels like he's got a new lease of life. Man, heart surgery freaks me out. Partially because I'm squeamish and I don't understand how it works and I don't really want to get that far into it. But if a doctor said he was going to operate on my heart, I'd say, how? There's ribs there. You're going to go through those or under them? I think not. That sounds crazy, doctor. I'll take my business elsewhere. Good day to you.
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10: 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A couple of venue changes for Charter's Patio in downtown Vandalia for Friday. On Friday, Jeff Chapman and Kent Lemon were scheduled to perform from 11:30 to 1 at Charter's Patio. They will now be inside at the Copper Penny. Again, that's Jeff Chapman and Kent Lemon inside at the Copper Penny from 11:30 to 1 on Friday. Friday night, Jeff Caldwell and the Vinyl Frontier Band, they will now be inside at the Vandalia Moose Lodge. Again, that's Jeff Caldwell and the Vinyl Frontier Band. They will be inside from 7 to 10 p.m. at the Vandalia Moose Lodge. Again, a couple of venue changes. Jeff Chapman and Kent Lemon from 11:30 to 1 on Friday. They're inside at the Copper Penny. Jeff Caldwell and the Vinyl Frontier Band from 7 to 10 p.m. Friday night. They'll be inside at the Vandalia Moose Lodge. And that's our community calendar.
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0: Eagles would take it to the limit. And golfer Tiger Woods will not be going to jail, but he will lose his driver's license for 5 years. And this is part of the fallout of a March rollover crash. So I guess he'll have to get a driver. Now, my question is, why didn't he do that before if he has this problem repeatedly? If I was Tiger Woods' agent or something, I would have pulled him aside and said, Tiger, Bubba, what are you doing? You're worth $1.5 billion. You could just hire a driver. I bet you could get a really good driver for about $100,000 a year, which to you is pocket change. What are you doing? But I guess he'll be doing that now.
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2: Rumors spreading around. United takes the town. About to check outside the game. 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
1: I'm Dan Weichel with weather on WKRV, brought to you by Ricky R. Cox Land Survey. The extreme heat warning continues until 8 p.m. Saturday. This afternoon, sunny and hot with a high 97. Heat index as high as 103. Mostly clear tonight, low 75, then sunny and hot again tomorrow. High 97, heat index as high as 104. 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

0: At Benatar and We Belong, and CDs are making a comeback. CD revenue jumped 58.6% in the first half of 2026. Yeah, I think there's people in Gen Z who love physical media. I actually worked with a young woman a few years back who was all into DVDs and CDs. She was in her early 20s, and I had a couple boxes of those things, and I was like, well, you can take my stuff. And she was like, oh, sick, I'll do it. And I kind of thought I was Tom Sawyering her a little bit. I was tricking her into doing some work for me, hauling that stuff away, but now I'm wondering if I got fleeced. These CDs are actually worth something. 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
9: I'm Dale Michael. Here's weather on WKRV, brought to you by Ricky R. Cox Land Surveying. This afternoon, sunny and hot, high 97. Heat index as high as 103. Mostly clear tonight, low 75. Tomorrow, sunny and hot, high 97. Heat index as high as 104. 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
0: Hey, it's Dan. I hope you're having a great Thursday so far. Right now we have Fleetwood Mac with Little Lies.

0: John Lennon would just like starting over. And John Lennon's son, Sean Ono Lennon, became a father for the first time this week at the age of 50. This will be John Lennon's grandson. Man, it's so different thinking about John Lennon passing away now that I'm older than he ever was. Because John Lennon passed away at age 40 a year before I was born. And when you're a kid, 40 sounds like a long time. That sounds like a long lifespan. Except if John Lennon were still around, he'd be in his 80s. And it's possible this week he'd be celebrating the birth of his grandson. Very sad to think about.
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9: 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A couple of venue changes for Charter's Patio in downtown Vandalia for Friday. On Friday, Jeff Chapman and Kent Lemon were scheduled to perform from 11:30 to 1 at Charter's Patio. They will now be inside at the Copper Penny. Again, that's Jeff Chapman and Kent Lemon inside at the Copper Penny from 11:30 to 1 on Friday. Friday night, Jeff Caldwell and the Vinyl Frontier Band, they will now be inside at the Vandalia Moose Lodge. Again, that's Jeff Caldwell and the Vinyl Frontier Band. They will be inside from 7 to 10 p.m. at the Vandalia Moose Lodge. Again, a couple of venue changes. Jeff Chapman and Kent Lemon from 11:30 to 1 on Friday. They're inside at the Copper Penny. Jeff Caldwell and the Vinyl Frontier Band from 7 to 10 p.m. Friday night. They'll be inside at the Vandalia Moose Lodge. And that's our community calendar. Great specials and great times at the Shake Rag Bar and Grill, 109 South Maple in Mulberry Grove. Special for this weekend will be 1 pound of frog legs with a side for $15.99. That's 1 pound of frog legs with a side for $15.99. That's a special this weekend at the Shake Rag Bar and Grill, 109 South Maple in Mulberry Grove.
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0: REO Speedwagon riding the storm out. Speaking of storms, scientists have discovered a giant storm on the south pole of Saturn. They said it's a 10-sided weather pattern that they think one side is about 10,000 miles. Isn't that crazy? The other thing that's crazy in storms is Jupiter. You know that giant red spot on Jupiter? Do you know that's a storm that's been spinning, they think, for around 350 years? I mean, a thunderstorm that goes 2 or 3 hours feels like a long time to me. Could you imagine that? Being in the middle of that thing in Jupiter where you're like, oh, yeah, this is one of those summer storms. It should pass in another 2 or 3 centuries.
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0: Good afternoon. I'm Todd Stapleton with News Center. Well, the extreme heat remains over the area throughout the day today. Looking at sunshine throughout the day today, the high 97, heat index values as high as 103. Mostly clear skies for tonight, the low 75. Meanwhile, Friday will look just about identical to today. Saturday, there is a chance of a shower or storm in the afternoon with temperatures still expected in the mid to upper 90s. Our first sign of any quote-unquote relief looks to be on Sunday when the high expected to be in the low 90s, but the heat is not done. We're expecting at least a couple of more days in the middle of next week with temperatures in the middle 90s. Meanwhile, an extreme heat warning is now in effect for the area. It is an extreme heat warning, an upgrade from a heat advisory. It's in effect until 8 o'clock on Saturday night. Fayette County Board's monthly finance meeting says very brief discussion and little action taken to move to the full board as part of its monthly meeting on Tuesday night. The committee took action on just one item as they approved to forward on an ordinance documenting tax sale purchase and sale by the county. County Administrator Dustin Harmon from Bellwether explained that the state has made a change to legislation with tax sales because tax buyers had been profiting off of homeowners' equity, and the taxpayer was not being, quote, made whole for the equity that they owed, which led to many lawsuits in the state. With the new change, the county will not take on liability. It will also help the homeowner with a lower rate.
1: They changed the law to make it so that the homeowner is still being made whole for what they own of their house. So since this law has been changed, they changed the way that the county can outsource the process, and the tax sale can be fully handed over to a trustee, and then that trustee will handle all of the tax sale, and the county will absorb no liability. So completely handing over the tax sale to the trustee lowers the exposure to liability for the county, and it also helps set a flat rate that's lower than something.
0: Fayette County Treasurer Michelle Hagee says that the change will also save money for taxpayers in the county who may become delinquent with taxes.
2: Plus, it'll save money for the taxpayers out here that become delinquent. When tax buyers buy your taxes, they charge 4 to 9% interest. The trustees only charge 0.75%. So those people that are struggling and they have to go in and redeem, they're going to be redeeming for a lot less money.
0: The ordinance was approved by a vote of 8-0, and now we'll move on to the full county board this month for final approval. Also at the meeting, the committee tabled their other item for discussion, which was set to be an update on the projected EAV from the supervisor of assessments. During Wednesday's monthly St. Elmo's City Council meeting, St. Elmo's City Council approved the purchase of the building, a former building of attorney Richard Day at 413 North Main Street, located next to City Hall, for $35,000. After the meeting, St. Elmo Mayor Kim Barron discussed the reasons for purchasing the building.
3: Rick Day's office is located right next to the current City Hall. City Hall, where it's at now, has been a dentist's office, it's been a restaurant, and it's worked for a City Hall. We've made do in it for a lot of years. A couple years ago, we had to expand to a different building for meetings and for meeting safety. We'll be able to move meetings back to City Hall in this new building. It's structured a little bit better with more defined office spaces for a City Hall.
0: And Mayor Barron says that they are still working out a few details about being able to host meetings in that building.
3: We hope to get with Brickyard Builders now that we've acquired or are in the process of acquiring the building and see what upgrades they need to make. We don't expect a lot of modifications for it to be usable for our purposes because it's served Rick Day well for a lot of years.
0: As for other items, St. Elmo City Council approved having trick-or-treat on Saturday, October 31st from 6 to 8 p.m., an agreement not to renew the Intergovernmental Cooperation Agreement for Police Services with the Village of Ramsey, and also the appointment of Rick Mills as local election officer. As the federal government takes a closer look at funding for telecommunications and internet services, Governor J.B. Pritzker says it's about time social media companies pay for the damage they've done to kids. In a Substack article published on Tuesday, Governor Pritzker discussed the view of Meta's agreement to pay $17.1 billion and implement safety standards. Meta Vice President and Head of Global Safety, Anagon Davis, called on TikTok, YouTube, and others to meet her company's new protections for teen accounts.
4: But it's really our hope that they will meet us at that industry standard, and it's our hope that parents will actually join in the call for creating this industry standard.
0: Matthew Plasner of the National Telecommunications and Information Administration says many of the protections are hard to get to by design.
5: A lot of what a parent's fight isn't decided on rulemakings. It's decided in design meetings and the defaults and the settings buried three menus deep.
0: Plasner says the NTIA would take a closer look at E-rate funding of online services for schools. Fierce debates over data centers broke out at a public forum in Decatur this week. The city's Voluntary Advisory Committee on Data Centers held the event at the Decatur Civic Center on Monday night. When people in the audience began shouting, committee chairman Jerry Stocks said that the protesters did not understand enough to engage in an intelligent debate.
6: I'm not going to have my community pirated by people of your ilk that are ill-informed, that seek nothing but the deconstruction of the...
0: The committee report said reasonable data center development would benefit Macon County residents. Independent Illinois U.S. Senate candidate Whitfield Harrington Jr. said that committees should not open the floodgate just to get quick cash from developers.
7: There's going to be some unpredictable costs and effects that we have yet to discover what they are, and we need to get a better understanding.
0: President Donald Trump said in a social media post that committees should let data reign if they want to be successful and rich. Meanwhile, the city of Mattoon is placing a delay on data center projects. Mattoon City Council unanimously approved a one-year moratorium on large-scale data centers. The delay will automatically renew after 1 year if the council takes no action. Illinois Department of Public Health is responding to an outbreak of measles in Douglas County. 4 cases have been identified in the county. The Department of Public Health is working with local health officials to identify residents who were exposed to patients during their infectious period. Health officials are also offering vaccination to those who are high risk, as well as others in the community. We'll check obituary information up next. 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
0: In sports, Vandals soccer picked up their first win of the season as they defeated Taylorville 7-3 on the road Wednesday night. A huge night from senior Nick Jackson, who finished the night with 5 goals to lead the Vandals, while Matthew McDowell put the other 2 goals in for the Vandals. Vandals now 1-2 on the season. They get right back into action tonight as they'll be on the road again playing at Effingham. Game is originally scheduled to be a home match for Vandalia, but has been moved to Effingham, will be played under the lights as game time has been pushed back to 7:30 p.m. due to the extreme heat. Volleyball, the Ramsey Lady Rams picked up their third win of the season as they defeated Lebanon at home in 2 sets, 25-11, 25-13 on Wednesday night. Ramsey Volleyball now 3-1 on the season. Ramsey will get back into action tonight. They'll travel to Cowden for an Egyptian Illini Conference matchup with CHBC. College football, Illinois opens the football season tonight. The Fighting Illini will host University of Alabama Birmingham at Memorial Stadium. It'll be the first ever meeting between Illinois and UAB on the football field. Illinois put up a record 19 wins over the past 2 seasons. Game time 8 p.m. tonight. We'll have the broadcast for you starting at 7 p.m. on 104.7 FM, 102.7 FM, WPMB. That's a look at news and sports. We'll check weather up next.
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0: Weather for the rest of today, sunny with a high of 97. Heat index values as high as 103. Tonight, mostly clear skies, a low 75. Friday, sunny with a high of 97. Heat index values as high as 104 on Friday. Great specials and great times at the Shake Rag Bar and Grill, 109 South Maple in Mulberry Grove. Special for this weekend will be 1 pound of frog legs with a side for $15.99. That's 1 pound of frog legs with a side for $15.99. That's a special this weekend at the Shake Rag Bar and Grill, 109 South Maple in Mulberry Grove. It's time for your community calendar on WKRV and WPMB. A couple of venue changes for Charter's Patio in downtown Vandalia for Friday. On Friday, Jeff Chapman and Kent Lemon were scheduled to perform from 11:30 to 1 at Charter's Patio. They will now be inside at the Copper Penny. Again, that's Jeff Chapman and Kent Lemon inside at the Copper Penny from 11:30 to 1 on Friday. Friday night, Jeff Caldwell and the Vinyl Frontier Band, they will now be inside at the Vandalia Moose Lodge. Again, that's Jeff Caldwell and the Vinyl Frontier Band. They will be inside from 7 to 10 p.m. at the Vandalia Moose Lodge. Again, a couple of venue changes. Jeff Chapman and Kent Lemon from 11:30 to 1 on Friday. They're inside at the Copper Penny. Jeff Caldwell and the Vinyl Frontier Band from 7 to 10 p.m. Friday night. They'll be inside at the Vandalia Moose Lodge. And that's our community calendar.

0: Alanis Morissette and You Ought to Know. And is somebody trying to blackmail Alanis Morissette? So Alanis is suing her former tour manager on claims of extortion and fraud after the tour manager allegedly threatened to report Alanis for drug trafficking in an airport. And there was a story where the tour manager was caught with a substance she wasn't supposed to have in an airport. And I guess she's claiming it was Alanis's, or she was trying to make Alanis claim it. 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

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It doesn't have to make sense. It just has to sound good. Whether Phil Collins was performing solo or with Genesis, he had that invisible touch. He made some of the best-selling pop songs of all time, and we've got his number. 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

0: rainbow and since you've been gone. And a police department responded to a burglary and found a literal cat burglar inside of a home. A bobcat. An actual bobcat was inside the house. What would you rather find inside that house, though, if you're responding to a burglary call? Would you rather find a dopey guy trying to steal a TV, some human being, or an actual bobcat? I think I'd prefer my chances against the human.
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0: free with all right now. I think I'm dealing with some kind of allergies this week. You might hear it in my voice. I get a little congested, then it seems to go away, then it comes back, kind of comes in waves. So I don't think it's a cold as much as it's allergies, which I don't know a ton about. I don't usually deal that much with allergies. I am allergic to lavender, though. How weird is that? I don't know if I'm allergic. I'm definitely irritated by lavender. It makes me sneeze and get all watery eyes and everything. Isn't that weird? I'm such a dude, I can't even have a lavender-scented bath if I want to.
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1: Good evening, I'm Todd Stapleton with WKRV Weather. It's brought to you by Ricky R. Cox Land Surveying. For tonight, we'll see mostly clear skies with a low of 75. For tomorrow, Friday, sunny with a high of 97. Heat index values as high as 104 on Friday. 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They've been in business for over 30 years. 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

Aerosmith with Walk This Way, Dan here. And in a few minutes, we'll hear a song from a band that may have pushed a project back an entire year. Brent Outs, Howard Jones, No One Is to Blame.

0: Def Leppard with Foolin'. And Def Leppard has a new album in the works. They've been talking about it a lot in recent interviews. And they were initially shooting for an early 2027 release date. But guitarist Phil Collins did an interview, and he said now it might not come out until 2028, a full year later. It must be nice to set your own deadline like that. Can you imagine if normal people could do that? The boss asks for something, and they just say, yeah, I'll get it to you by 2028, boss man. Probably. Definitely no later than the end of the decade. 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
9: Good evening, I'm Todd Stapleton with WKRV Weather. It's brought to you by Ricky R. Cox Land Surveying. For tonight, we'll see mostly clear skies with a low of 75. For tomorrow, Friday, sunny with a high of 97. Heat index values as high as 104 on Friday. 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
0: Dan here, and in a few minutes I want to tell you about a creature that existed 415 million years ago that's the stuff of nightmares. Right now, it's John Mellencamp, an Authority song.

0: Cheap Trick with tonight, it's you. And University of Manchester researchers in England claim there was a scorpion the size of a coffee table in England 415 million years ago. It's a scorpion that's a meter long, which sounds horrifying. It actually kind of makes me think of that movie, Honey, I Shrunk the Kids. There's a scene where the kids are going up against a scorpion, which is a normal-sized scorpion, but it's gigantic because they're microscopic, which is a little freaky. But when I was a kid, the movie that freaked me out the most, I remember, was still The Wizard of Oz with those flying monkeys. Oh, my gosh. I was about 5 years old when I saw that movie. For a month, every time I went outside, I would have to look up first, make sure there was no flying monkeys. I had to do a quick monkey check.
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9: 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A couple of venue changes for Charter's Patio in downtown Vandalia for Friday. On Friday, Jeff Chapman and Kent Lemon were scheduled to perform from 11:30 to 1 at Charter's Patio. They will now be inside at the Copper Penny. Again, that's Jeff Chapman and Kent Lemon inside at the Copper Penny from 11:30 to 1 on Friday. Friday night, Jeff Caldwell and the Vinyl Frontier Band, they will now be inside at the Vandalia Moose Lodge. Again, that's Jeff Caldwell and the Vinyl Frontier Band. They will be inside from 7 to 10 p.m. at the Vandalia Moose Lodge. Again, a couple of venue changes. Jeff Chapman and Kent Lemon from 11:30 to 1 on Friday. They're inside at the Copper Penny. Jeff Caldwell and the Vinyl Frontier Band from 7 to 10 p.m. Friday night. They'll be inside at the Vandalia Moose Lodge. And that's our community calendar.
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12: Okay, it's 10 a.m., or maybe it's not, but let's just pretend, okay? Now, did you have a good morning? What about breakfast? Was it good? Now, if you had shown up to McDonald's, you would have had a good morning, a yummy breakfast, all before 10 a.m. You want proof, huh? Well, I knew you would. Here it is. Sausage McMuffin with egg, hash brown, small premium roast coffee, $5. 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It's waiting for you. 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

0: Bon Jovi and It's My Life. And here we are pretty much in Labor Day weekend, because tomorrow people are going to be cutting out early, doing the half days and everything, which means summer's pretty much over. In its last few breaths here, last gasp for summer. Because I consider it pretty much done on Labor Day, even though summer officially ends on September 22nd. But no matter how you slice it, it's drawing to a close.
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